Would you cry if you saw me crying? And would you save my soul tonight? Would you tremble

Πάρε κανένα safety yourself. 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Help the other one. And when you make a cool enough, you know, born on it. It's going, it's like kind of automatic kind of. You don't need to talk, the stuff going happen. And you just gotta let them, and the stuff just waiting for when you're ready.

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It's like 10,000 spoons when all you need is a knife. It's meeting the man of my dreams and then meeting his beautiful wife. And isn't it ironic?

And I know it's true, when you watch the stars, they look after you. I look to the moon, to her I say, give me your wisdom every living day. Will you pay the price for this? You will pay the price for this. Will you pay the price for this? You will pay the price for this. Will you? Will you?

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He put a milk into the coffee cup. He put some sugar in the coffee with milk, and with a little spoon he stirred. He drank the coffee, his coffee with milk, and then he put down the cup without speaking.

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Had a look that kissed the silver edges of razors and blazed with hips that were raised up to a fearsome mouth. She was fearless, cursing the hard road in her high-tie denim, and the bus drivers and the shopkeepers stared down from their canteens to watch her stroll past. In the deep white heat of midday, like some emissary of the sun that couldn't be touched or even whistled after.

cuss inside their own mouths. Dark seed of her skin like tamarind. She was the kind of woman that made time stand still.

one saw her drying her clothes on a radiator overnight. No one saw her making rags into fashion or wiping tears from her daughter's eyes. Your daddy loves